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2: 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Karena sekarang hari pertama Pesta Pora, kalau muda. Tapi gak lupa juga ngasihin lo updates on sports, music, and pop culture, everything in between. Update Asian Games juga coming right up after 2 hits. Ada Dame On Girl sama sekarang Tame Impala and Jenny, kalau muda, to start your day. Biar semangat dikit. Ini lagu bikin semangat banget sih. Instant mood booster. So here it is. Tame Impala, Jenny.

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2: 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Lagu cinta, komitmen, dan tentang dua orang yang memilih untuk tetap bersama through every phase of life. 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

0: Passive Till We're Old, now it's officially out. Kamu bisa dengerin Kaula Muda di digital streaming platform favorit kamu dan pastinya di prambors.live.
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1: 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Mwah. Welcome back to Daytime Show with Ralphy di Prambors Radio. Masuk ke jam 12 siang, it is lunchtime on a Friday. There's always something special about lunch on a Friday. Kenapa? Karena break time-nya lebih lama, lu bisa keluar kantor dan cari restoran-restoran asik. Kalau gue hari ini, nanti gue ceritain deh gue makan apa kalau muda. Karena semalam gue habis bar takeover di Beer Garden Plus with Heineken. Shout out to Heineken and Beer Garden Plus. Thank you very much for having me. Always I owe you, Heineken. Karena gue diberangkatin UCL, UEFA Champions League Final. Inter Milan lawan Manchester City. Masih ingat core memory 2023. So yeah, love you Heineken. Kirimin foto makan siang lu juga kalau muda ke WhatsApp Rambors 0811-607-1022. Kita ngomongin makan siang sambil ditemenin Kill Bill SZA and now Swim BTS.

daytime show with Ralphie, Deep Cambodge Radio Kalamuda. Welcome back to the show, doing a special shout out buat Pak Agung yang lagi di jalan. Pak Agung di jalan, safe drive. 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With that being said, the perfect song to play is a song from Justin Bieber, Boyfriend.

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Pink and orange skies, feeling super childish. No Donald Glover. 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

Ralvius back on the daytime show di Prambors Radio. Kalau muda, it's a Friday, it's the weekend, something to be excited about, and I am excited about Pesta Pora. Tapi aside from that, ada satu update nih yang semalam gue baru lihat juga music videonya. New Trick Rosé, member Blackpink, dia ngerilis karya solo. 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

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Dan jangan lupa pantengin prambors.live habis ini, karena udah mulai live dari Pesta Pora. Kalau muda, just wanna say happy weekend. Mau lo nonton Pesta Pora, mau nonton The Weekend, just have a blast. It's gonna be a great weekend ahead of us. With that being said, Ralfi signing out. I will see you di Pesta Pora live on prambors.live. Gue ada di day 2 sama day 3 kalau muda. Tapi on airnya I will see you again on Monday, same time, same place, 11 sampai jam 3 sore. Alright, bye kalau muda. 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
1: Boys and girls and captain's crew, on behalf of Rambors Radio, it is my pleasure to welcome you aboard. Your Captain Ada is in the flight deck preparing for takeoff. We will be cruising the skies in 4 hours to the moon, and we are ready for departure. Please, fasten your seatbelts and enjoy your flight.
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0: 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Tim nulis silahkan komen di IG Cap Eda postingan terbaru. 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